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0: Moose weather for Algoma, Manitoulin.
10: Light rain tonight with possible showers overnight. It's going to be a low of 15. And tomorrow, possible rain with a high of 20. On the island, a mix of clear and cloudy with a low of 17. And then tomorrow, a small chance of showers in an otherwise sunny day with a high of 20.
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4: Moose Weather for Algoma, Manitoulin.
5: Light rain tonight with possible showers overnight. It's going to be a low of 15. And tomorrow, possible rain with a high of 20. On the island, a mix of clear and cloudy with a low of 17. And then tomorrow, a small chance of showers in an otherwise sunny day with a high of 20.
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0: Moose weather for Algoma, Manitouan.
4: Light rain tonight with possible showers overnight. It's going to be a low of 15. And tomorrow, possible rain with a high of 20. On the island, a mix of clear and cloudy with a low of 17. And then tomorrow, a small chance of showers and an otherwise sunny day with a high of 20.
0: 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Algoma, Manitoulin's biggest variety.

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6: Moose Weather for Algoma, Manitoulin.
7: Light rain tonight with possible showers overnight. It's going to be a low of 15. And tomorrow, possible rain with a high of 20. On the island, mix of clear and cloudy with a low of 17. And then tomorrow, a small chance of showers in an otherwise sunny day with a high of 20.
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0: Moose weather for Algoma, Manitoulin.
4: Light rain tonight with possible showers overnight. It's going to be a low of 15. And tomorrow, possible rain with a high of 20. On the island, a mix of clear and cloudy with a low of 17. And then tomorrow, a small chance of showers in an otherwise sunny day with a high of 20.
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0: 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I mean, seriously, 8-track? 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
6: Light rain tonight with possible showers overnight. It's going to be a low of 15. And tomorrow, possible rain with a high of 20. On the island, a mix of clear and cloudy with a low of 17. And then tomorrow, a small chance of showers and an otherwise sunny day with a high of 20.
0: 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Algoma Manitoulin's biggest variety.

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0: Moose weather for Algoma, Manitoulin.
2: Light rain tonight with possible showers overnight. It's going to be a low of 15. And tomorrow, possible rain with a high of 20. On the island, a mix of clear and cloudy with a low of 17. And then tomorrow, a small chance of showers in an otherwise sunny day with a high of 20.
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0: The Moose, 94.1. Algoma, Manitoulin's biggest variety. 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

0: 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Algoma Manitoulin's biggest variety. 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
7: Light rain tonight with possible showers overnight. It's going to be a low of 15. And tomorrow, possible rain with a high of 20. On the island, mix of clear and cloudy with a low of 17. And then tomorrow, a small chance of showers in an otherwise sunny day with a high of 20.
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I mean, seriously, 8-track? 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

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I mean, seriously, 8-track? 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
2: 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It's not just alcohol, it's drugs too. If you drive high, there will be consequences.
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1: Good morning. I'm Ty Demera. Officials in Nepal report 24 Canadians are among the hundreds of people missing after massive flash floods and mudslides in a border area of Nepal and China. Upwards of 160 people have reportedly been killed. Foreign Affairs Minister Anita Anand says Global Affairs Canada consular officials are in contact with local authorities and ready to assist Canadians in the region. On social media, Prime Minister Mark Carney says the flash floods are absolutely devastating and says the government is closely following the situation. Both Carney and Anand ask all Canadians in the region to register with the Registration of Canadians Abroad system as soon as possible. The Prime Minister adds as rescue efforts continue, Canada stands ready to provide support. The Canadian Federation of Independent Business says it appreciates the federal government is trying to move quickly with tariff relief, but it says at first glance it looks like small business owners are being served the usual alphabet soup of complicated programs. President Dan Kelly says with current programs, most small businesses are excluded from even applying, pointing to requirements around sales and employee numbers. He says the thresholds don't appear to have changed with Tuesday's announcement. The Federation is calling on Ottawa to deliver an immediate cut to the small business tax rate retroactive to January 1st. They're also urging the government extend the suspension of the federal excise tax on gasoline and diesel, which is set to expire on September 7th.
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1: In Elliott Lake, mainly cloudy with a chance of showers today and temperatures around 16 this morning and reaching a high of 20 this afternoon. Overnight, partly cloudy and 10, and then Friday, mainly sunny and temperatures reaching a high of 20. Meanwhile, on the island, mainly cloudy with a chance of showers today and temperatures around 17 this morning and reaching a high of 20 this afternoon. Overnight, partly cloudy and 14, and then Friday, mainly sunny and temperatures reaching a high of 20.
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0: My Happy Ending by Avril Lavigne on 94.1 Moose FM. Coming up, we'll be talking about what your favorite type of book does for your brain. So the readers out there, you know that books can be addictive. And not too surprising when you consider what reading your favorite type of book does to and for your brain. So we'll save that for a little bit later in the show. Not just books, but we'll talk movies too. We got some more movie trivia coming up around 7:10. And a chance to win a Moose FM swag bag if you guess the right answer to that. Some great musical performances coming to our area, including the finale of this year's summer concert series. That's less than 2 weeks away now with Jenny and Dave. They'll be playing us into the sunset at Westview Park on September 4th. More details about that coming up too. And lots of other fun stuff on the way.
1: 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Algoma Manitoulin's biggest variety.

0: Rock and Roll All Night by Kiss on 94.1 Moose FM. And the finale of this year's summer concert series presented by Seidel's Brand Source Home Furnishings coming up pretty quick. That's less than 2 weeks away. Coming up September 4th at 6 p.m. over at Westview Park in Elliott Lake. So that'll actually be next Friday when this is happening. And Jenny and Dave playing us into the sunset for that at Westview Park. If you want to check out the kind of music they play, they got a website you can check out at jennyanddave.ca. Hear their new original song called 1111. That'll be on their upcoming debut EP. It was both written and recorded in Elliott Lake. And again, check that out at jennyanddave.ca or see you live at Westview Park on September 4th at 6 p.m. in Elliott Lake.
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0: In Elliott Lake, mainly cloudy with a chance of showers today and temperatures around 16 this morning and reaching a high of 20 this afternoon. Overnight, partly cloudy and 10. And then Friday, mainly sunny and temperatures reaching a high of 20. Meanwhile, on the island, mainly cloudy with a chance of showers today and temperatures around 17 this morning and reaching a high of 20 this afternoon. Overnight, partly cloudy and 14. And then Friday, mainly sunny and temperatures reaching a high of 20.
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1: Good morning. I'm Ty Demera. Officials in Nepal report 24 Canadians are among the hundreds of people missing after massive flash floods and mudslides in a border area of Nepal and China. Upwards of 160 people have reportedly been killed. Foreign Affairs Minister Anita Anand says Global Affairs Canada consular officials are in contact with local authorities and ready to assist Canadians in the region. On social media, Prime Minister Mark Carney says the flash floods are absolutely devastating and says the government is closely following the situation. Both Carney and Anand ask all Canadians in the region to register with the Registration of Canadians Abroad system as soon as possible. The Prime Minister adds as rescue efforts continue, Canada stands ready to provide support. The Canadian Federation of Independent Business says it appreciates the federal government is trying to move quickly with tariff relief, but it says at first glance it looks like small business owners are being served the usual alphabet soup of complicated programs. President Dan Kelly says with current programs, most small businesses are excluded from even applying, pointing to requirements around sales and employee numbers. He says the thresholds don't appear to have changed with Tuesday's announcement. The Federation is calling on Ottawa to deliver an immediate cut to the small business tax rate retroactive to January 1st. They're also urging the government extend the suspension of the federal excise tax on gasoline and diesel, which is set to expire on September 7th.
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1: In sports, the Blue Jays shut out the Royals 3-0 last night thanks to Nathan Lukes, who hit a 3-run homer in the fourth inning. Toronto goes for the series win tonight before heading to Seattle. The Jays remain 3 games back of the final AL wildcard spot, with Cleveland also winning last night, beating the Angels 4-3. And in the WNBA, the Toronto Tempo lost in Seattle to the Storm 90-78.
0: Moose weather for Algoma, Manitoulin.
1: In Elliott Lake, mainly cloudy with a chance of showers today, and temperatures around 16 this morning and reaching a high of 20 this afternoon. Overnight, partly cloudy and 10, and then Friday, mainly sunny and temperatures reaching a high of 20. Meanwhile, on the island, mainly cloudy with a chance of showers today and temperatures around 17 this morning and reaching a high of 20 this afternoon. Overnight, partly cloudy and 14. And then Friday, mainly sunny and temperatures reaching a high of 20.
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0: 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And for all the important updates from the Elia Lake Emergency Food Bank, you can head over to the Elia Lake Emergency Food Bank public site on Facebook. They're always making posts on there about things like the specific items they're currently in need of, or if they have some sort of fundraiser going on, they'll post the info on there too. So make sure to follow them on there for all the updates. Elia Lake Emergency Food Bank public site on Facebook. And one of their most recent posts, there's a big need right now, or an urgent need for cereal and kids snacks. So with back to school coming up, a big need for cereal and kids snacks at the Elia Lake Emergency Food Bank. And you can drop off your donation at the food bank at 23 Timber Road, Mondays, Wednesdays, and Fridays, 9:30 a.m. to noon, or 1 to 3:30 p.m. And there's also the big cart at the exit at the No Frills in Elia Lake. You can drop off your donation in there, too.
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0: You are looking out my back door on 94.1 Moose FM. And this will be one you won't want to miss if you're a fan of CCR. They got bootleg Creedence, Canada's premier tribute to CCR, coming to the Royal Canadian Legion in Espanola September 12th. And they'll be playing all your favorite Creedence tracks. And tickets will be $35 at the door, or you can get them in advance at the Legion Officer Bar for $30 if you get them in advance. 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The show's at 8 p.m. The doors open at 7:30 on September 12th. And for more info, you can call the Legion at 705-869-1711.
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4: The Moose weather for Gateway to Rainbow Country vendors with Nick Sywink, with three locations, Little Current, Espanola Mall, and the newest, Front Street and Spanish.
1: Moose weather for Algoma, Manitoulin.
0: In Elliott Lake, mainly cloudy with a chance of showers today, and temperatures around 16 this morning and reaching a high of 20 this afternoon. Overnight, partly cloudy and 10, and then Friday, mainly sunny and temperatures reaching a high of 20. Meanwhile, on the island, mainly cloudy with a chance of showers today and temperatures around 17 this morning and reaching a high of 20 this afternoon. Overnight, partly cloudy and 14. And then Friday, mainly sunny and temperatures reaching a high of 20.
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1: Good morning. I'm Ty Demera. Officials in Nepal report 24 Canadians are among the hundreds of people missing after massive flash floods and mudslides in a border area of Nepal and China. Upwards of 160 people have reportedly been killed. Foreign Affairs Minister Anita Anand says Global Affairs Canada consular officials are in contact with local authorities and ready to assist Canadians in the region. On social media, Prime Minister Mark Carney says the flash floods are absolutely devastating and says the government is closely following the situation. Both Carney and Anand ask all Canadians in the region to register with the Registration of Canadians Abroad system as soon as possible. The Prime Minister adds as rescue efforts continue, Canada stands ready to provide support. The Canadian Federation of Independent Business says it appreciates the federal government is trying to move quickly with tariff relief, but it says at first glance it looks like small business owners are being served the usual alphabet soup of complicated programs. President Dan Kelly says with current programs, most small businesses are excluded from even applying, pointing to requirements around sales and employee numbers. He says the thresholds don't appear to have changed with Tuesday's announcement. The Federation is calling on Ottawa to deliver an immediate cut to the small business tax rate retroactive to January 1st. They're also urging the government extend the suspension of the federal excise tax on gasoline and diesel, which is set to expire on September 7th.
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1: In sports, the Blue Jays shut out the Royals 3-0 last night thanks to Nathan Lukes, who hit a 3-run homer in the fourth inning. Toronto goes for the series win tonight before heading to Seattle. The Jays remain 3 games back of the final AL wildcard spot, with Cleveland also winning last night, beating the Angels 4-3. And in the WNBA, the Toronto Tempo lost in Seattle to the Storm 90-78.
0: Moose weather for Algoma, Manitoulin.
1: In Elliott Lake, mainly cloudy with a chance of showers today, and temperatures around 16 this morning and reaching a high of 20 this afternoon. Overnight, partly cloudy and 10, and then Friday, mainly sunny and temperatures reaching a high of 20. Meanwhile, on the island, mainly cloudy with a chance of showers today and temperatures around 17 this morning and reaching a high of 20 this afternoon. Overnight, partly cloudy and 14. And then Friday, mainly sunny and temperatures reaching a high of 20.
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0: Okay, so for our Moose Impossible Trivia Challenge question today, we're talking about the movie Baby Driver, and we want to know what hearing condition does Baby have in the movie Baby Driver? 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

0: 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And send in a message anytime over on our Facebook page and give us a follow on there to stay up to date on all the fun things happening in our community. 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
0: Moose weather for Algoma, Manitoulin.
3: At Elliott Lake, mainly cloudy with a chance of showers today. And temperatures around 16 this morning and reaching a high of 20 this afternoon. Overnight, partly cloudy and 10. And then Friday, mainly sunny and temperatures reaching a high of 20. Meanwhile, on the island, mainly cloudy with a chance of showers today. And temperatures around 17 this morning and reaching a high of 20 this afternoon. Overnight, partly cloudy and 14. And then Friday, mainly sunny and temperatures reaching a high of 20.
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1: Good morning. I'm Ty Demera. Officials in Nepal report 24 Canadians are among the hundreds of people missing after massive flash floods and mudslides in a border area of Nepal and China. Upwards of 160 people have reportedly been killed. Foreign Affairs Minister Anita Anand says Global Affairs Canada consular officials are in contact with local authorities and ready to assist Canadians in the region. On social media, Prime Minister Mark Carney says the flash floods are absolutely devastating and says the government is closely following the situation. Both Carney and Anand ask all Canadians in the region to register with the Registration of Canadians Abroad system as soon as possible. The Prime Minister adds as rescue efforts continue, Canada stands ready to provide support. The Canadian Federation of Independent Business says it appreciates the federal government is trying to move quickly with tariff relief, but it says at first glance it looks like small business owners are being served the usual alphabet soup of complicated programs. President Dan Kelly says with current programs, most small businesses are excluded from even applying, pointing to requirements around sales and employee numbers. He says the thresholds don't appear to have changed with Tuesday's announcement. The Federation is calling on Ottawa to deliver an immediate cut to the small business tax rate retroactive to January 1st. They're also urging the government extend the suspension of the federal excise tax on gasoline and diesel, which is set to expire on September 7th. When a water main breaks in winter, it can be much harder to repair because of the frozen ground, according to Espanola Public Works Superintendent Dave Parker. Parker asked council for their approval to spend just over $36,000 for a pin grabber and hydraulic breaker. He explains that during emergency water main repairs in the winter months, the equipment is required to penetrate the frost at the road surface to excavate down to the broken main. The equipment was approved for nearly $33,000 in the 2026 budget, so the balance will come from reserves. Council approved the expenditure and Parker has been given the go-ahead to purchase the equipment from Tormont Industries Limited for $36,140.
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1: In sports, the Blue Jays shut out the Royals 3-0 last night thanks to Nathan Lukes, who hit a 3-run homer in the fourth inning. Toronto goes for the series win tonight before heading to Seattle. The Jays remain 3 games back of the final AL wildcard spot, with Cleveland also winning last night, beating the Angels 4-3. And in the WNBA, the Toronto Tempo lost in Seattle to the Storm 90-78.
0: Moose weather for Algoma, Manitoulin.
1: In Elliott Lake, mainly cloudy with a chance of showers today, and temperatures around 16 this morning and reaching a high of 20 this afternoon. Overnight, partly cloudy and 10, and then Friday, mainly sunny and temperatures reaching a high of 20. Meanwhile, on the island, mainly cloudy with a chance of showers today and temperatures around 17 this morning and reaching a high of 20 this afternoon. Overnight, partly cloudy and 14. And then Friday, mainly sunny and temperatures reaching a high of 20.
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0: books are in this article too. 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
0: Bootleg Creedence Canada's premier tribute to CCR will be performing at the Royal Canadian Legion in Espanola on September 12th. 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

0: Spirit of the Sky by Doctor and the Medics, 94.1 Moose FM. And for the latest local news, you can always get that tuning into our station. But if you ever miss a news story, like the Elliott Lake Rogers Arena update, for example, we had that in the news a couple days ago. 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
2: The Moose weather for Gateway to Rainbow Country vendors with Nick Sywink, with three locations, Little Current, Espanola Mall, and the newest, Front Street and Spanish.
1: Moose weather for Algoma, Manitoulin.
0: At Elliott Lake, mainly cloudy with a chance of showers today and temperatures around 16 this morning and reaching a high of 20 this afternoon. Overnight, partly cloudy and 10, and then Friday, mainly sunny and temperatures reaching a high of 20. Meanwhile, on the island, mainly cloudy with a chance of showers today and temperatures around 17 this morning and reaching a high of 20 this afternoon. Overnight, partly cloudy and 14, and then Friday, mainly sunny and temperatures reaching a high of 20.
1: 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Algoma Manitoulin's biggest variety.

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1: Good morning. I'm Ty Demera. Officials in Nepal report 24 Canadians are among the hundreds of people missing after massive flash floods and mudslides in a border area of Nepal and China. Upwards of 160 people have reportedly been killed. Foreign Affairs Minister Anita Anand says Global Affairs Canada consular officials are in contact with local authorities and ready to assist Canadians in the region. On social media, Prime Minister Mark Carney says the flash floods are absolutely devastating and says the government is closely following the situation. Both Carney and Anand ask all Canadians in the region to register with the Registration of Canadians Abroad system as soon as possible. The Prime Minister adds as rescue efforts continue, Canada stands ready to provide support. The Canadian Federation of Independent Business says it appreciates the federal government is trying to move quickly with tariff relief, but it says at first glance it looks like small business owners are being served the usual alphabet soup of complicated programs. President Dan Kelly says with current programs, most small businesses are excluded from even applying, pointing to requirements around sales and employee numbers. He says the thresholds don't appear to have changed with Tuesday's announcement. The Federation is calling on Ottawa to deliver an immediate cut to the small business tax rate retroactive to January 1st. They're also urging the government extend the suspension of the federal excise tax on gasoline and diesel, which is set to expire on September 7th. When a water main breaks in winter, it can be much harder to repair because of the frozen ground, according to Espanola Public Works Superintendent Dave Parker. Parker asked council for their approval to spend just over $36,000 for a pin grabber and hydraulic breaker. He explains that during emergency water main repairs in the winter months, the equipment is required to penetrate the frost at the road surface to excavate down to the broken main. The equipment was approved for nearly $33,000 in the 2026 budget, so the balance will come from reserves. Council approved the expenditure and Parker has been given the go-ahead to purchase the equipment from Tormont Industries Limited for $36,140.
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1: In sports, the Blue Jays shut out the Royals 3-0 last night thanks to Nathan Lukes, who hit a 3-run homer in the fourth inning. Toronto goes for the series win tonight before heading to Seattle. The Jays remain 3 games back of the final AL wildcard spot, with Cleveland also winning last night, beating the Angels 4-3. And in the WNBA, the Toronto Tempo lost in Seattle to the Storm 90-78.
0: Moose winner for Algoma, Manitoulin.
1: In Elliott Lake, mainly cloudy with a chance of showers today and temperatures around 16 this morning and reaching a high of 20 this afternoon. Overnight, partly cloudy and 10. And then Friday, mainly sunny and temperatures reaching a high of 20. Meanwhile, on the island, mainly cloudy with a chance of showers today and temperatures around 17 this morning and reaching a high of 20 this afternoon. Overnight, partly cloudy and 14. And then Friday, mainly sunny and temperatures reaching a high of 20.
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0: Wanted Dead or Alive by Bon Jovi on 94.1 Moose FM. And this was an interesting article online talking about what your favorite type of book does for your brain. So we already talked about mysteries and thrillers and romance and fantasy so far, but how about horror books? Like it says, these ones let you experience fear while knowing you're actually safe, so the brain processes fictional threats while other areas help regulate the fear, giving you a controlled dose of adrenaline. And then we got historical fiction books. They say these books turn facts and dates into human stories. So by imagining what life was like in another era, readers develop greater immersion and perspective taking. So basically a history lesson with better dialogue, I guess. Then we got memoirs, what memoirs do for your brain. They say they encourage you to compare someone else's experiences with your own. So that can trigger memories, emotions, and questions like, what would I have done? And then one more would be humor books. They say humor makes your brain solve a tiny puzzle. First you figure out the joke, and then your reward system kicks in when the punchline lands. And then you look at the little picture of Garfield.
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0: Amanda Marshall's track, Fall From Grace, 94.1 Moose FM. And almost forgot to circle back to our Moose Impossible Trivia Challenge question. We still have until 9:10 to get those guesses in. So in case you missed it, the Moose Impossible Trivia Challenge question today was another movie trivia question. So we're talking about the movie Baby Driver for this. And we want to know, what hearing condition does Baby have in the movie Baby Driver? 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And if you get the right answer, you'll have a chance to win a Moose FM swag bag that tomorrow we'll be drawing the winner of.
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5: Moose weather for Algoma, Manitoulin.
0: In Elliott Lake, mainly cloudy with a chance of showers today, and temperatures around 16 this morning and reaching a high of 20 this afternoon. Overnight, partly cloudy and 10. And then Friday, mainly sunny and temperatures reaching a high of 20. Meanwhile, on the island, mainly cloudy with a chance of showers today and temperatures around 17 this morning and reaching a high of 20 this afternoon. Overnight, partly cloudy and 14. And then Friday, mainly sunny and temperatures reaching a high of 20.
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1: Good morning. I'm Ty Demera. Officials in Nepal report 24 Canadians are among the hundreds of people missing after massive flash floods and mudslides in a border area of Nepal and China. Upwards of 160 people have reportedly been killed. Foreign Affairs Minister Anita Anand says Global Affairs Canada consular officials are in contact with local authorities and ready to assist Canadians in the region. On social media, Prime Minister Mark Carney says the flash floods are absolutely devastating and says the government is closely following the situation. Both Carney and Anand ask all Canadians in the region to register with the Registration of Canadians Abroad system as soon as possible. The Prime Minister adds as rescue efforts continue, Canada stands ready to provide support. The Canadian Federation of Independent Business says it appreciates the federal government is trying to move quickly with tariff relief, but it says at first glance it looks like small business owners are being served the usual alphabet soup of complicated programs. President Dan Kelly says with current programs, most small businesses are excluded from even applying, pointing to requirements around sales and employee numbers. He says the thresholds don't appear to have changed with Tuesday's announcement. The Federation is calling on Ottawa to deliver an immediate cut to the small business tax rate retroactive to January 1st. They're also urging the government extend the suspension of the federal excise tax on gasoline and diesel, which is set to expire on September 7th. When a water main breaks in winter, it can be much harder to repair because of the frozen ground, according to Espanola Public Works Superintendent Dave Parker. Parker asked council for their approval to spend just over $36,000 for a pin grabber and hydraulic breaker. He explains that during emergency water main repairs in the winter months, the equipment is required to penetrate the frost at the road surface to excavate down to the broken main. The equipment was approved for nearly $33,000 in the 2026 budget, so the balance will come from reserves. Council approved the expenditure and Parker has been given the go-ahead to purchase the equipment from Tormont Industries Limited for $36,140.
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1: In sports, the Blue Jays shut out the Royals 3-0 last night thanks to Nathan Lukes, who hit a 3-run homer in the fourth inning. Toronto goes for the series win tonight before heading to Seattle. The Jays remain 3 games back of the final AL wildcard spot, with Cleveland also winning last night, beating the Angels 4-3. And in the WNBA, the Toronto Tempo lost in Seattle to the Storm 90-78.
0: Moose winner for Algoma Manitoulin.
1: And Elliott Lake, mainly cloudy with a chance of showers today and temperatures around 16 this morning and reaching a high of 20 this afternoon. Overnight, partly cloudy and 10. And then Friday, mainly sunny and temperatures reaching a high of 20. Meanwhile, on the island, mainly cloudy with a chance of showers today and temperatures around 17 this morning and reaching a high of 20 this afternoon. Overnight, partly cloudy and 14. And then Friday, mainly sunny and temperatures reaching a high of 20.
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0: The biggest variety, the Moose.

0: Man with When I'm Gone on 94.1 Moose FM. This sounds kind of cool. In Ottawa, they're testing some special pavement that could actually help prevent flooding by letting rainwater soak directly into the ground instead of rushing towards storm drains. So this new special pavement, it's created by Pure Pave Technologies, and they say that their new pavement, it can absorb an impressive 18 liters of water in just 32 seconds through less than 1 square foot. And they've got a city pilot project in Ottawa that's going to install sections along 2 streets this fall. And this technology, it's designed specifically to withstand the colder climates. So I don't know if that means that it also absorbs ice, but I'm looking forward to seeing how this all works out for them in Ottawa.
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I mean, seriously, 8-track? Algoma Manitoulin's biggest variety. The Moose 94.1.

0: That's Paul Jansen's track, Close My Eyes, 94.1 Moose FM. When it comes to that Canadian-made music, if you want to check out what Canada's creating next when it comes to music, head over to madeandplayedincanada.ca. 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
1: 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Algoma, Manitoulin's biggest variety.
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9: The Moose weather for Gateway to Rainbow Country vendors with Nick Sywink, with three locations, Little Current, Espanola Mall, and the newest, Front Street and Spanish.
1: Moose weather for Algoma, Manitoulin.
0: At Elliott Lake, mainly cloudy with a chance of showers today and temperatures around 16 this morning and reaching a high of 20 this afternoon. Overnight, partly cloudy and 10, and then Friday, mainly sunny and temperatures reaching a high of 20. Meanwhile, on the island, mainly cloudy with a chance of showers today and temperatures around 17 this morning and reaching a high of 20 this afternoon. Overnight, partly cloudy and 14. And then Friday, mainly sunny and temperatures reaching a high of 20.
1: 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Algoma, Manitoulin's biggest variety.
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1: Good morning. I'm Ty Demera. Officials in Nepal report 24 Canadians are among the hundreds of people missing after massive flash floods and mudslides in a border area of Nepal and China. Upwards of 160 people have reportedly been killed. Foreign Affairs Minister Anita Anand says Global Affairs Canada consular officials are in contact with local authorities and ready to assist Canadians in the region. On social media, Prime Minister Mark Carney says the flash floods are absolutely devastating and says the government is closely following the situation. Both Carney and Anand ask all Canadians in the region to register with the Registration of Canadians Abroad system as soon as possible. The Prime Minister adds as rescue efforts continue, Canada stands ready to provide support. The Canadian Federation of Independent Business says it appreciates the federal government is trying to move quickly with tariff relief, but it says at first glance it looks like small business owners are being served the usual alphabet soup of complicated programs. President Dan Kelly says with current programs, most small businesses are excluded from even applying, pointing to requirements around sales and employee numbers. He says the thresholds don't appear to have changed with Tuesday's announcement. The Federation is calling on Ottawa to deliver an immediate cut to the small business tax rate retroactive to January 1st. They're also urging the government extend the suspension of the federal excise tax on gasoline and diesel, which is set to expire on September 7th. When a water main breaks in winter, it can be much harder to repair because of the frozen ground, according to Espanola Public Works Superintendent Dave Parker. Parker asked council for their approval to spend just over $36,000 for a pin grabber and hydraulic breaker. He explains that during emergency water main repairs in the winter months, the equipment is required to penetrate the frost at the road surface to excavate down to the broken main. The equipment was approved for nearly $33,000 in the 2026 budget, so the balance will come from reserves. Council approved the expenditure, and Parker has been given the go-ahead to purchase the equipment from Tormont Industries Limited for $36,140.
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1: In sports, the Blue Jays shut out the Royals 3-0 last night thanks to Nathan Lukes, who hit a 3-run homer in the fourth inning. Toronto goes for the series win tonight before heading to Seattle. The Jays remain 3 games back of the final AL wildcard spot, with Cleveland also winning last night, beating the Angels 4-3. And in the WNBA, the Toronto Tempo lost in Seattle to the Storm 90-78.
0: Moose weather for Algoma, Manitoulin.
1: In Elliott Lake, mainly cloudy with a chance of showers today, and temperatures around 16 this morning and reaching a high of 20 this afternoon. Overnight, partly cloudy and 10, and then Friday, mainly sunny and temperatures reaching a high of 20. Meanwhile, on the island, mainly cloudy with a chance of showers today and temperatures around 17 this morning and reaching a high of 20 this afternoon. Overnight, partly cloudy and 14, and then Friday, mainly sunny and temperatures reaching a high of 20.

Brian Adams, Summer of 69 on 94.1 Moose FM. And we'll get to our answer reveal in the trivia challenge in just a moment. But after playing some Brian Adams there, just wanted to remind you about the Brian Adams radio show. He's hosting his own show on our station on the weekends now. So Brian Adams joined the Moose FM team a couple months back. And you can hear the Brian Adams radio show and hang out with them on Saturdays noon to 3 and Sundays 4 to 7 p.m. It's right here on Moose FM, and the Brian Adams radio show is presented by the French River Trading Post, celebrating their 70th season.

0: one of the many great tracks that was featured in the movie Baby Driver there. It's Radar Love by Golden Earring on 94.1 Moose FM. And mentioning Baby Driver there, because our Moose Impossible trivia challenge question today was some more movie trivia, and we were talking about the movie Baby Driver. So we asked you today, what hearing condition does Baby have in the movie Baby Driver? And the answer we were looking for was tinnitus. Or tinnitus, I think is how you're actually supposed to say it. A lot of people refer to it as tinnitus, though. It's like a constant ringing in your ear. And you might remember Baby in that movie. He always had an ear pod in the one ear to keep to drown out the noise. So he was always playing awesome tunes in his one ear. A great movie if you haven't seen it, Baby Driver. And yeah, if you got the right answer to this one today, you got a chance to win a Moose FM swag bag. And tomorrow we'll draw the winner of it. And now a quick break before we get back to some music.
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1: Moose weather for Algoma, Manitoulin.
0: At Elliott Lake, mainly cloudy with a chance of showers today. And temperatures around 16 this morning and reaching a high of 20 this afternoon. Overnight, partly cloudy and 10. And then Friday, mainly sunny and temperatures reaching a high of 20. Meanwhile, on the island, mainly cloudy with a chance of showers today. And temperatures around 17 this morning and reaching a high of 20 this afternoon. Overnight, partly cloudy and 14. And then Friday, mainly sunny and temperatures reaching a high of 20.
1: Goma Manitoulin's biggest variety.

0: fridge in there somewhere.
1: You know, we could just go up there and hang out.
0: Like, open the fridge and stuff, and there'll always be foods laid out for us with little pre-wrapped sausages and things.
1: Mm.
0: They have pre-wrapped sausages, but they don't have pre-wrapped bacon.
1: Well, can you blame them?
0: Yeah.

0: Bare Naked Ladies, If I Had $1 Million, 94.1 Moose FM. And another Guinness World Record that was broken, or a Guinness Weird Record, we've been calling them. Like, for example, earlier in the week, we were talking about that Dutch TV host that drove a clog-shaped vehicle to the high speed of, I think it was around 113 kilometers an hour. So the world's fastest motorized clog shoe. And then another Guinness World Record that was recently broken, or another Guinness Weird Record, was this woman in the United Arab Emirates that earned a Guinness World Record by squeezing 150 different words onto a single sticky note. So she put her tiny writing skills to the test in Dubai, it looks like, and she carefully fitted the words while keeping them readable. As she said too, she had dreams of becoming a record holder since childhood, inspired by watching Guinness World Records videos on YouTube and whatnot. And to maximize space, of course, she chose some simple short words, and most of them were just about three letters long. 150 words on a single sticky note, though. I can barely fit "Don't Forget Milk" on those things.
1: 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Algoma, Manitoulin's biggest variety.
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1: 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Algoma, Manitoulin's biggest variety.

0: track from one of the Madden NFL games. I think it was Madden 11 that had that one. Let's bang on the drum on 94.1 Moose FM. And the finale of this year's summer concert series in Elliott Lake, presented by Seidel's Brand Source Home Furnishings, will feature Jenny and Dave performing at it. And a great way to gear up for that would be to check out their website, jennyanddave.ca. They just dropped a new song on there, an original song called 1111 from their upcoming debut EP. It was both written and recorded in Elliott Lake. So check out their latest single at jennyanddave.ca or go check it out live. That's the finale of this year's summer concert series presented by Seidel's Brand Source Home Furnishings in Elliott Lake. It'll be over at Westview Park September 4th. Check it out at 6 p.m. and Jenny and Dave will be playing us into the sunset at Westview Park for that.
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5: The Moose weather for Gateway to Rainbow Country vendors with Nick Sywink, with three locations, Little Current, Espanola Mall, and the newest, Front Street and Spanish.
1: Moose weather for Algoma, Manitoulin.
0: In Elliott Lake, mainly cloudy with a chance of showers today. Temperatures around 16 this morning and reaching a high of 20 this afternoon. Overnight, partly cloudy and 10. And then Friday, mainly sunny and temperatures reaching a high of 20. Meanwhile, on the island, mainly cloudy with a chance of showers today and temperatures around 17 this morning and reaching a high of 20 this afternoon. Overnight, partly cloudy and 14. And then Friday, mainly sunny and temperatures reaching a high of 20.
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0: Moose weather for Algoma, Manitoulin.
2: In Elliott Lake, mainly cloudy with a chance of showers today. Temperatures reaching a high of 20 this afternoon. Overnight, partly cloudy and 10. And then Friday, mainly sunny and temperatures reaching a high of 20. Meanwhile, on the island, mainly cloudy with a chance of showers today. And temperatures reaching a high of 20 this afternoon. Overnight, partly cloudy and 14. And then Friday, sunny and temperatures reaching a high of 20.
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0: Moose weather for Algoma, Manitoulin.
5: In Elliott Lake, mainly cloudy with a chance of showers today. Temperatures reaching a high of 20 this afternoon. Overnight, partly cloudy and 10. And then Friday, mainly sunny and temperatures reaching a high of 20. Meanwhile, on the island, mainly cloudy with a chance of showers today and temperatures reaching a high of 20 this afternoon. Overnight, partly cloudy and 14. And then Friday, sunny and temperatures reaching a high of 20.
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0: 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I mean, seriously, 8-track? 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
0: Moose weather for Algoma, Manitoulin.
8: In Elliott Lake, mainly cloudy with a chance of showers today. Temperatures reaching a high of 20 this afternoon. Overnight, partly cloudy and 10. And then Friday, mainly sunny and temperatures reaching a high of 20. Meanwhile, on the island, mainly cloudy with a chance of showers today. And temperatures reaching a high of 20 this afternoon. Overnight, partly cloudy and 14. And then Friday, sunny and temperatures reaching a high of 20.
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0: Skywink, with three locations, Little Current, Espanola Mall, and the newest, Front Street and Spanish.
1: Moose weather for Algoma, Manitoulin.
2: In Elliott Lake, mainly cloudy with a chance of showers today. Temperatures reaching a high of 20 this afternoon. Overnight, partly cloudy and 10. And then Friday, mainly sunny and temperatures reaching a high of 20. Meanwhile, on the island, mainly cloudy with a chance of showers today and temperatures reaching a high of 20 this afternoon. Overnight, partly cloudy and 14. And then Friday, sunny and temperatures reaching a high of 20.
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1: Good afternoon. I'm Ty Deborah. Officials in Nepal report 24 Canadians are among the hundreds of people missing after massive flash floods and mudslides in a border area of Nepal and China. Upwards of 160 people have reportedly been killed. Foreign Affairs Minister Anita Anand says Global Affairs Canada consular officials are in contact with local authorities and ready to assist Canadians in the region. On social media, Prime Minister Mark Carney says the flash floods are absolutely devastating and says the government is closely following the situation. Both Carney and Anand ask all Canadians in the region to register with the Registration of Canadians Abroad system as soon as possible. The Prime Minister adds as rescue efforts continue, Canada stands ready to provide support. The Canadian Federation of Independent Business says it appreciates the federal government is trying to move quickly with tariff relief, but it says at first glance it looks like small business owners are being served the usual alphabet soup of complicated programs. President Dan Kelly says with current programs, most small businesses are excluded from even applying, pointing to requirements around sales and employee numbers. He says the thresholds don't appear to have changed with Tuesday's announcement. The Federation is calling on Ottawa to deliver an immediate cut to the small business tax rate retroactive to January 1st. They're also urging the government extend the suspension of the federal excise tax on gasoline and diesel, which is set to expire on September 7th. When a water main breaks in winter, it can be much harder to repair because of the frozen ground, according to Espanola Public Works Superintendent Dave Parker. Parker asked council for their approval to spend just over $36,000 for a pin grabber and hydraulic breaker. He explains that during emergency water main repairs in the winter months, the equipment is required to penetrate the frost at the road surface to excavate down to the broken main. The equipment was approved for nearly $33,000 in the 2026 budget, so the balance will come from reserves. Council approved the expenditure and Parker has been given the go-ahead to purchase the equipment from Tormont Industries Limited for $36,140.
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1: In sports, the Blue Jays shut out the Royals 3-0 last night thanks to Nathan Lukes, who hit a 3-run homer in the fourth inning. Toronto goes for the series win tonight before heading to Seattle. The Jays remain 3 games back of the final AL wildcard spot, with Cleveland also winning last night, beating the Angels 4-3. And in the WNBA, the Toronto Tempo lost in Seattle to the Storm 90-78.
0: Moose weather for Algoma, Manitoulin.
1: In Elliott Lake, mainly cloudy with a chance of showers today. Temperatures reaching a high of 20 this afternoon. Overnight, partly cloudy and 10. And then Friday, mainly sunny and temperatures reaching a high of 20. Meanwhile, on the island, mainly cloudy with a chance of showers today and temperatures reaching a high of 20 this afternoon. Overnight, partly cloudy and 14. And then Friday, sunny and temperatures reaching a high of 20.
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0: Moose weather for Algoma, Manitoulin.
5: In Elliott Lake, mainly cloudy with a chance of showers today. Temperatures reaching a high of 20 this afternoon. Overnight, partly cloudy and 10. And then Friday, mainly sunny and temperatures reaching a high of 20. Meanwhile, on the island, mainly cloudy with a chance of showers today. And temperatures reaching a high of 20 this afternoon. Overnight, partly cloudy and 14. And then Friday, sunny and temperatures reaching a high of 20.
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0: Reaching a high of 20 this afternoon. Overnight, partly cloudy and 14. And then Friday, sunny and temperatures reaching a high of 20.
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6: Moose weather for Algoma, Manitoulin.
7: In Elliott Lake, mainly cloudy with a chance of showers today. Temperatures reaching a high of 20 this afternoon. Overnight, partly cloudy and 10. And then Friday, mainly sunny and temperatures reaching a high of 20. Meanwhile, on the island, mainly cloudy with a chance of showers today. And temperatures reaching a high of 20 this afternoon. Overnight, partly cloudy and 14. And then Friday, sunny and temperatures reaching a high of 20.
6: 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Algoma, Manitoulin's biggest variety.

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0: 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We're pretty proud of where we live. Okay, obsessed. 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
5: The Moose weather for Gateway to Rainbow Country Vendors with Nick Sywink, with three locations, Little Current, Espanola Mall, and the newest, Front Street in Spanish.
1: Moose weather for Algoma, Manitoulin.
6: In Elliott Lake, mainly cloudy with a chance of showers today. Temperatures reaching a high of 20 this afternoon. Overnight, partly cloudy and 10. And then Friday, mainly sunny and temperatures reaching a high of 20. Meanwhile, on the island, mainly cloudy with a chance of showers today. And temperatures reaching a high of 20 this afternoon. Overnight, partly cloudy and 14. And then Friday, sunny and temperatures reaching a high of 20.
1: 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Algoma Manitoulin's biggest variety.

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From the best of your vinyl collection to what's currently on your iPod, The Moose plays it all. Except 8-track. I mean, seriously, 8-track? Algoma Manitoulin's biggest variety. The Moose, 94.1.

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0: Moose weather for Algoma, Manitoulin.
4: In Elliott Lake, mainly cloudy with a chance of showers today. Temperatures reaching a high of 20 this afternoon. Overnight, partly cloudy and 10. And then Friday, mainly sunny and temperatures reaching a high of 20. Meanwhile, on the island, mainly cloudy with a chance of showers today. And temperatures reaching a high of 20 this afternoon. Overnight, partly cloudy and 14. And then Friday, sunny and temperatures reaching a high of 20.
0: 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Algoma, Manitoulin's biggest variety. 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
1: Moose weather for Algoma, Manitoulin.
2: In Elliott Lake, mainly cloudy with a chance of showers today. Temperatures reaching a high of 20 this afternoon. Overnight, partly cloudy and 10. And then Friday, mainly sunny and temperatures reaching a high of 20. Meanwhile, on the island, mainly cloudy with a chance of showers today. And temperatures reaching a high of 20 this afternoon. Overnight, partly cloudy and 14. And then Friday, sunny and temperatures reaching a high of 20.
1: 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Algoma, Manitoulin's biggest variety.

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7: In Elliott Lake, mainly cloudy with a chance of showers today. Temperatures reaching a high of 20 this afternoon. Overnight, partly cloudy and 10. And then Friday, mainly sunny and temperatures reaching a high of 20. Meanwhile, on the island, mainly cloudy with a chance of showers today. And temperatures reaching a high of 20 this afternoon. Overnight, partly cloudy and 14. And then Friday, sunny and temperatures reaching a high of 20.
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7: The Moose weather for Gateway to Rainbow Country vendors with Nick Sywink, with three locations, Little Current, Espanola Mall, and the newest, Front Street and Spanish.
8: Moose weather for Algoma, Manitoulin.
9: In Elliott Lake, mainly cloudy with a chance of showers today. Temperatures reaching a high of 20 this afternoon. Overnight, partly cloudy and 10. And then Friday, mainly sunny and temperatures reaching a high of 20. Meanwhile, on the island, mainly cloudy with a chance of showers today. And temperatures reaching a high of 20 this afternoon. Overnight, partly cloudy and 14. And then Friday, sunny and temperatures reaching a high of 20.
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I mean, seriously, 8-track? Algoma Manitoulin's biggest variety. 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
1: Good afternoon, I am Mauricio Prado. When a water main breaks in winter, it can be much harder to repair because of the frozen ground, according to Espanola Public Works Superintendent Dave Parker. Parker asked council for their approval to spend just over $36,000 for a pin graver and hydraulic breaker. He says a hydraulic breaker is an attachment to an excavator or backhoe used to break frost, concrete, and rock, while the pin graver allows for a quick change of attachments. He explains that during emergency water main repairs in the winter months, the equipment is required to penetrate the frost at the road surface to excavate down to the broken main. The equipment was approved for nearly $33,000 in the 2026 budget, so the balance will come from reserves. Council approved the expenditure, and Parker has given the go-ahead to purchase the equipment from Taramount Industries Limited for $36,140. Canada's Finance Department has updated its lists of counter-tariffs set to take effect on September 8th. American seafood and fish products are no longer there. Ottawa says they're continually working with Canadian industries to assess the effectiveness of the measures, with a primary focus on industries that have been targeted by U.S. tariffs. Based on feedback, the department says it has made selected adjustments to protect against broader economic harms, including removing seafood and fish products from the list of counter-tariffs. Donald Trump has followed through on his threat to change the name of Lake Ontario to Lake America. In a video posted to his social media accounts, the U.S. president used his ever-present Sharpie to make the declaration, crossing out Lake Ontario on the map and replacing it with Lake America. He then signed an executive order making it official. That's one response to trade talks with Canada that broke down last Friday. Trump also announced several increased and new tariffs on Canadian goods. Prime Minister has responded with his own tariffs on U.S. products.
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2: 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Each team has a victory so far in the three-game set.
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2: A clear sky tonight, few clouds and a low of 10. Tomorrow will be a mostly sunny day with a high of 20. On the island, it's also a clear sky tonight, few clouds and a low of 14, with even more sunshine tomorrow, high 20.

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If so, the Moose is what everyone's talking about. Algoma Manitoulin's biggest variety. 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
0: Moose weather for Algoma, Manitoulin.
8: A clear sky tonight, few clouds, and a low of 10. Tomorrow will be a mostly sunny day with a high of 20. On the island, it's also a clear sky tonight, few clouds, and a low of 14, with even more sunshine tomorrow, high 20.
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4: The Moose weather for Gateway to Rainbow Country vendors with Nick Sywink, with three locations, Little Current, Espanola Mall, and the newest, Front Street and Spanish.
0: Moose weather for Algoma, Manitoulin.
5: A clear sky tonight, few clouds, and a low of 10. Tomorrow will be a mostly sunny day with a high of 20. On the island, it's also a clear sky tonight, few clouds, and a low of 14, with even more sunshine tomorrow, high 20.
0: 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Algoma Manitoulin's biggest variety.

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1: Good afternoon, I am Mauricio Prado. When a water main breaks in winter, it can be much harder to repair because of the frozen ground, according to Espanola Public Works Superintendent Dave Parker. Parker asked council for their approval to spend just over $36,000 for a pin graver and hydraulic breaker. He says a hydraulic breaker is an attachment to an excavator or backhoe used to break frost, concrete, and rock, while the pin graver allows for a quick change of attachments. He explains that during emergency water main repairs in the winter months, the equipment is required to penetrate the frost at the road surface to excavate down to the broken main. The equipment was approved for nearly $33,000 in the 2026 budget, so the balance will come from reserves. Council approved the expenditure, and Parker has given the go-ahead to purchase the equipment from Taramount Industries Limited for $36,140. Canada's Finance Department has updated its lists of counter-tariffs set to take effect on September 8th. American seafood and fish products are no longer there. Ottawa says they're continually working with Canadian industries to assess the effectiveness of the measures, with a primary focus on industries that have been targeted by U.S. tariffs. Based on feedback, the department says it has made selected adjustments to protect against broader economic harms, including removing seafood and fish products from the list of counter-tariffs. Donald Trump has followed through on his threat to change the name of Lake Ontario to Lake America. In a video posted to his social media accounts, the U.S. president used his ever-present Sharpie to make the declaration, crossing out Lake Ontario on the map and replacing it with Lake America. He then signed an executive order making it official. That's one response to trade talks with Canada that broke down last Friday. Trump also announced several increased and new tariffs on Canadian goods. Prime Minister has responded with his own tariffs on U.S. products.
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2: 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Each team has a victory so far in the three-game set.
0: Moose weather for Algoma, Manitoulin.
2: A clear sky tonight, few clouds and a low of 10. Tomorrow will be a mostly sunny day with a high of 20. On the island, it's also a clear sky tonight, few clouds and a low of 14, with even more sunshine tomorrow, high 20.

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0: Moose weather for Algoma Manitoulin.
4: A clear sky tonight, few clouds and a low of 10. Tomorrow will be a mostly sunny day with a high of 20. On the island, it's also a clear sky tonight, few clouds and a low of 14, with even more sunshine tomorrow, high 20.
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9: A clear sky tonight, few clouds, and a low of 10. Tomorrow will be a mostly sunny day with a high of 20. On the island, it's also a clear sky tonight, few clouds and a low of 14, with even more sunshine tomorrow, high 20.
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0: Moose weather for Algoma, Manitoulin.
4: A clear sky tonight, few clouds and a low of 10. Tomorrow will be a mostly sunny day with a high of 20. On the island, it's also a clear sky tonight, few clouds and a low of 14 with even more sunshine tomorrow, high 20.
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5: Moose weather for Algoma, Manitoulin.
6: A clear sky tonight, few clouds and a low of 10. Tomorrow will be a mostly sunny day with a high of 20. On the island, it's also a clear sky tonight, few clouds and a low of 14, with even more sunshine tomorrow, high 20.
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5: Moose winner for Algoma Manitoulin.
6: A clear sky tonight, few clouds, and a low of 10. Tomorrow will be a mostly sunny day with a high of 20. On the island, it's also a clear sky tonight, few clouds, and a low of 14, with even more sunshine tomorrow, high 20.
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3: Moose weather for Algoma, Manitoulin.
4: A clear sky tonight, few clouds and a low of 10. Tomorrow will be a mostly sunny day with a high of 20. On the island, it's also a clear sky tonight, few clouds and a low of 14, with even more sunshine tomorrow, high 20.
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